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2: In the NRL, the Bulldogs have broken their losing streak with a 30-20 win over the Storm. Canterbury Bankstown were facing a sixth straight loss. Melbourne coach Craig Bellamy says the second half was frustrating.
3: We spent a lot of time up coming off our trial line, so with all due respect, it's nothing new, to be quite honest. Our second halves have been really poor.
2: While Frio recorded a 10th straight win, defeating the Saints by 30 points at Optus Stadium.
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2: A couple of showers today with a top of 24 degrees. Wet conditions tomorrow also reaching 24. And get your hands on tax-free cash with 102.9 Hot Tomato and Propel Properties' $30,000 Tax Man. 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

Coast Best Music Radio 102.9 Hot Tomato. It's Chris Owen this morning. More tickets to go to The Mandalorian and Grogu coming up at Event Cinemas IMAX. We'll hand them out before 11 o'clock. Got some Green Day in a couple of minutes. And right now, the latest one for Olivia Rodrigo. This one's called Drop Dead.

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1: Playing the Gold Coast Best Music Radio 102.9 Hot Tomato. It's Christo this morning. Coming up before 11, more tickets to go to The Mandalorian and Grogu in IMAX at Pacific Fair. The other thing, back Monday, is our 30K tax man here at Hot Tomato. You got the chance to either go in the draw for 20 grand or get an instant refund from our always happy tax man.
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0: 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The sound you'd hear back in the 80s before you played the record you just bought from Sunflower Records at Pac Fair. Sounds old. Let's play some new music instead. The Kid Laroi, Pieces.
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2: Mark from Varsity and your two sidekicks with you today. 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
4: No.
2: Like the Mandalorian and the Grogu, the baby, they have never seen them?
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3: Excellent. 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
4: 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We will.
3: Give them some culture.
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9: The Bulldogs have turned things around, breaking their losing streak, downing the Storm 30-20 last night. Coach Cam Ciraldo says the Canterbury Bankstown side have been working on blocking out outside noise.
10: You know, it becomes quite debilitating for young guys. So what we've done really well, I think, is try and, you know, focus on what the opinions that matter within our four walls.
9: And in AFL, Essendon coach Brad Scott says it's hard to talk about positives as they fall to bottom place. They were defeated by the Tigers by 18 points.
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9: A couple of showers today with a top of 24 degrees. 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
11: What's the list of stuff you shouldn't have done on the first day of the Year of the Horse?
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Coast Best Music Variety at 1029 Hot Tomato with some Coldplay. It's Kristen this morning. How you doing? Coming up, we got tickets to go to the movies. You're going to check out The Mandalorian and Grogu. It's the latest Star Wars adventure. It's up on the big screen in IMAX. You'll score those tickets before noon. Right now, some Selena Gomez and Rema. This is Calm Down on the Gold Coast 1029.

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0: best music variety at 102.9 Hot Tomato. Coming up in a tick, we've got those tickets to go along and check out The Mandalorian and Grogu. 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
0: Grogu is just beautiful, the little baby Yoda. Pedro Pascal is The Mandalorian, and you could be winning it to see it on IMAX right after this at Hot Tomato. 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
2: Sharon from Labrador, I don't know whether you're familiar with this little movie. 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
3: 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Craig Bellamy no longer surprised.
10: Wish I was, but yeah. 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
3: A couple of showers today with a top of 24 degrees. 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

2029, it's Hot Tomato. Hang on a second, I need music for this. 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

0: Tamela Langley and Choosing Texas at 102.9 Hot Tomato. 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Going to play you a bit off the trailer. 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

0: 2029, it's Hot Tomato. Savvy Carpenter's teamed up with Madonna. They got a new song on the way. It's called Bring Your Love. Hey, bring it to Monster Machinery Day next Sunday as well. Not this Sunday, next Sunday. It's big, loud, and it's back for 2026, spread across the whole kilometre of the Broadwater Parklands. From the Great Lawn to the Southern Lawn. 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Hot Tomato Street Team will be there giving stuff away. 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The Monster Machinery Day. 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
2: I used to do this with the kids too, and Paul thought it was just the weirdest thing. 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
3: 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And Izzy would go and pick up, oh, he needs to be changed. Went, does he? Oh.
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0: 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Ugh. 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

0: 2029, it's not tomato, it's BK. Red Hot Chili Peppers, soon if you've been hanging to here under the bridge, it's coming up.
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0: And if you're hanging to score tickets to the new Star Wars, The Mandalorian and Grogu movie in IMAX at Event Cinemas Pack Fair, let's give that away right now.
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0: Lorenzo's got through from Pacific Pines. How are you today, buddy?
4: I'm good. How are you?
0: Mate, good. I think you might like a bit of Star Wars action, The Mandalorian and Grogu. Which one do you like the best?
4: Grogu.
0: Grogu. Now, mate, I've asked you this, well, I've wondered this for ages. Is he like the same race as Yoda from the main Star Wars, or is he something different?
4: I think he's something different.
0: All right, eh? Okay. Well, I still like the bloke with the tin can on his head, the Mandalorian. This is the way. You got yourself a double to go and check it out, mate. The brand new Star Wars Mandalorian Grogu movie, IMAX at Event Cinemas Pack Fair. Well done, Lorenzo.
4: Thank you.
0: Jeez, it's going to be a long afternoon.
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Now, look, if you know who Grogu is and The Mandalorian, you can win tickets to that movie this weekend at IMAX at Event Cinemas. 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

0: sleep tonight, I still feel alive. 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
1: 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Big K, if you're thinking about going out to the Sanctuary Cove International Boat Show and you're umming and ahhing, just remember there are other things other than boats out there. There's lots of live music. There's wine tasting, which would get me in. Live fishing demos, a whole stack of stuff other than boats. So, you know, and you could probably get out of the wind if you're lucky enough. Anyway, In Excess next. I'd give it a go. If it wasn't working, I'd be out there.
2: 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I need you
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3: Sammy's from Mudjerabar and wants to win 10K. 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
5: First question for $50. 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
0: Tanya from Narang, how you doing on this wonderful breezy Saturday?
3: I'm fabulous. How are you?
0: Now, look, are you a bit of a Mandalorian and Grogu fan?
3: Oh, my God, are we? Oh, we are, me and my husband. We're crazy about it.
0: All right. Well, you got a double pass to go and see the man with the tin lid on his head and the little green guy. Is he green or what? Pink? What colour is he?
3: No, he's green. He's green and he's so cute.
0: You got yourself a double to go and check out the new Star Wars movie. Congrats.
3: Oh, wonderful. Thank you so much.
0: Hey, is he a little Yoda? Are they the same breed?
3: Yes.
0: Oh, they are?
3: Yeah, he's a baby Yoda.
0: All right, this is the way. Well done. All right, you've scored.
3: Fabulous. Thank you so much.
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0: 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The sound you'd hear back in the 80s before you played the record you just bought from Sunflower Records at Pac Fair. Sounds old. Let's play some new music instead. 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

0: 22.9, it's Hot Tomato. Big K, new Savvy Carpenter soon. She's got a new song called House Tour. Do you want the house tour? I could take you to the first, second, third floor. And more chances to win tickets to The Mandalorian. This is The Way in Grogu. Your chance to score those tickets again next hour in the next 40 minutes or so. Don't forget to book your tickets now, eventscinemas.com.au, if you don't win them here at Hot Tomato this weekend. Anyway, we'll do some Somber and Home Wrecker, though, next. This is The Way.
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0: Gold Coast beaches are closed. Here's something you can do, though, today from 4 o'clock. It's called Autumn Time Eats, live music, food trucks, and a picnic in the park. 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If you're looking at getting the kids out of the house, maybe take a scarf, you know, bombs away, or a jumper.
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0: Summons hungry eyes at 1029 Hot Tomato. 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
0: Tina from Mermaid Waters. Now, do you like a bit of Star Wars action?
2: Oh, my God, I got through.
0: Yes, you did. Don't panic. You've got yourself a double. You're off to see Star Wars, The Mandalorian and Grogu.
2: Woo! Woohoo! 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
0: You like Star Wars?
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0: know your way around a lightsaber?
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0: All right, well, you got yourself a double to go and see The Mandalorian and Grogu, all right? Don't hurt yourself. Well done, Tina.
2: No, thank you so much for that.
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1: 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One double to check out the new Star Wars movie, The Mandalorian and Grogu in IMAX at Event Cinemas Pac Fair. 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And again tomorrow, Eagle Eye Cherry soon. Save tonight. We've got new Kid LAROI on the way. It's called Pieces. And if you're liking new music, don't forget from 4, the GC Top 20. We'll count down 20 freshies. Nelly Furtado, though, next.
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0: Now on 1029 Hot Tomato, the sound you make after filling up your car at the servo on the M1. Ugh. Let's pump you up with some new music instead. Martin Garrix and Ed Sheeran. 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
1: 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Stay.

It's the latest from Ed Sheeran and Martin Garrix there. Repeat it. Into Alanis Morissette. And yes, I have one double left to see The Mandalorian and Grogu at IMAX at Event Cinemas. Score them soon at Optimart.

0: 102.9, it's Hot Tomato. It's Big K with one double left for your chance to go and see the new Star Wars, Mandalorian and Grogu movie. Keep listening. And score them again tomorrow night from 4 today. Don't forget as well, if you like your new music, check out the GC Top 20. 20 brand new songs. I'll be counting them down from 4. Post Malone up next.
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0: Kat from Benora Point, is that you?
3: It is me.
0: What are you doing today? You just mucking around the house, staying out of the wind? What are you doing?
3: Yeah, well, I figure if I go outside, I'll probably end up blowing away. So, yeah, it's probably best we stay inside.
0: Is it a bit blowy down at Benora Point?
3: It's so windy.
0: Yeah, it's a bit the same here. Blow the dog off a chain. But you got through. Do you like Star Wars?
3: Oh, I do.
0: Yeah, and the Mandalorian and the little bloke. What's the little bloke's name?
3: Oh, Baby Yoda.
0: Yeah, come on. What's his real name? What do they call him?
3: Oh, I can't remember.
0: Oh, it's Grogu, the Mandalorian and Grogu. You're off. You got yourself a double, all right. You might have to brush up on your Star Wars knowledge, all right?
3: I will. I'll have to watch them all again.
0: Yeah, Boba Fett, you'll have to work out who he is and all those guys, all right? But congrats, you've scored.
3: Thank you.
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0: 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The sound you'd hear back in the 80s before you played the record you just bought from Sunflower Records at Pac Fair. Sounds old. Let's play some new music instead. The Kid Laroi, Pieces.
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0: G'day, girls. 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

0: 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If you missed out today, you can get along to IMAX at Event Cinemas Pack Fair to check it out. Anyway, the GC Top 20, we're about to count down 20 new songs. Coming up next, Olivia Dean's in there. Make it so easy to fall in love. That new Lady Gaga song, she's teamed up with Doechii. I can turn a dance floor into a runway. Jeez, the girls are taking over. And new Miley Cyrus, she's at about 18. Hey, you. Make that 19, I just checked. That's coming up in the GC Top 20.
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0: It's that time of the weekend when we like to count down some new songs. It's Big K, how you doing? Hope you're having a sterling weekend. Maybe you've gone to the boat show. Maybe you haven't. Maybe you can't afford a new riff. Anyway, 20 fresh songs, we're about to count them down, sprinkled with flashbacks from everybody, from U2 to Justin Bieber, a song that was played that saved someone from a bear attack, and we've got a new song from a local guy who's rehashed a Madonna song, Like a Prayer. Josh Fawaz, that's on the way, but let's get us started. I've banged on enough. 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

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Now, look, more chances to score those tickets to Mandalorian and Grogu tomorrow night. And next week, if you grew up watching a bit of Masters of the Universe, as I did, we're giving those tickets away. It's been redone. Have a listen to a bit of the trailer.

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0: 1029, it's Noah Kahan, The Great Divide at 13 in the countdown. The GC Top 20, Big K counting down 20 of the freshest music happening across the Gold Coast. And reminding you that tomorrow more chances for you to score tickets to the new Star Wars movie, The Mandalorian and Grogu, and Sigourney Weaver's in it. Have a listen to the trailer, you can hear her here.
1: This isn't about revenge. It's about preventing another war.
0: Ooh, score those tickets again tomorrow. If you like a bit of Star Wars action, the new Mandalorian movie. I didn't know Sigourney Weaver was in it. Anyway, back into the countdown next. It's Amy Shark at 12.
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2: I think it's time we go way back. Let's go back to the 80s, 1988. I thought this song was newer than that, but yep, 1988 it came out. U2's Angel of Harlem. Great flashback in the GC Top 20. I'm a sucker for a song with a trumpet. There it is.

0: and Harry for you at 10 American girls in the GC Top 20. I want to tune on Hot Tomato. Stay with me. Flashback on the way from MC Sarah and the Real McCoy. And we're going to hit pick a local guy who's rehashed a Madonna song, Josh Fawaz. And, of course, we're going to count down 9 of the freshest songs on the Gold Coast at 9 next. It just so happens to be Turn the Lights Off. That's coming up.
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1: Look, we love everybody. Everybody? We do. Hello, we love everybody. That was a Freudian slip. We love people from the Gold Coast having a go. All right, Josh Fawaz, I think that's how you say it. He's a DJ on the Gold Coast, and he's rehashed Madonna's Like a Prayer. Doofed it up a bit. 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
2: I think it's time to do some mid-90s house music. 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Anyway, from 1994, 95, I think, MC Sara and the Real McCoy with Runaway. Here we go.

0: 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Big question is, will Tay Tay still be at number one with her new song? I cry her eyes dry. Find out soon. We're getting to the pointy end. And hey, if you like Masters of the Universe, if you grew up with that, Little Birdie tells me I might have double passes from Monday night in Fat Nights. For you to go along and see that. And don't forget Mandalorian tomorrow. We've got movie tickets out. The Yin Yang back into the countdown next with Babe Rex's rehash Faithless song. At 4 in the GC Top 20. But hey, man, he was good. Skeletor, I remember him as well.
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1: 3.

0: after only 1 week at number one, Tay Tay dropping to three with Elizabeth Taylor, her latest in the countdown, the GC Top 20, which leaves two songs left. What will be number one? Will it be Somba? Or will it be Alex Warren's new song, Fever Dream?
1: My loneliness left the room the second that you
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3: Hi, I'm Hannah Davies. Canadian team Victoria Mboko faces Emma Navarro in tonight's WTA final in Strasbourg. Isla Tomljanovic is the first Aussie in action at tomorrow's French Open, taking on Katie McNally. Sun star Georgia Clayton has been moved to the inactive list ahead of the 2026 AFLW season as she prepares for the birth of her first child. In surfing, Aussie duo Molly Picklum and Tyler Wright are out in the quarterfinals at the New Zealand Pro, and Jess Hull, Claudia Hollingsworth, Tori Lewis and Lyndon Hall will compete in the Athletics Diamond League in China.
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12: 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A countdown of the 20 biggest songs on the Gold Coast. 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

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Big K almost out of here. Big ups for listening to a local. Don't forget my other show, Fat Nights, after your local drive home with Moisey and Big Trev, weekday afternoons. Lock me in. Basically, if you're driving around at night, you've got to be listening to Fat Nights, all right? I'll try and give you a laugh. Anyway, at number one this week, kicking Tay-Tay out of pole position, it's Alex Warren's new song, Fever Dream, number one in the GC Top 20. Have a great weekend.

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1: All right, we want to know yours. 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
1: It's Mr. 305 checking in for the remix. You know they had that 75 Street Brazil. Well, this year is going to be called Gaiocho. Que hola, gata. Que hola, omega. And this is how we going to do

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I'll make it all manageable. 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

rhythm. 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
1: So this morning in the rain, I headed down from Hope Island down to Burley. 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

0: 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Ugh. 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Martin Garrix and Ed Sheeran. 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
1: I used to do this with the kids too, and Paul thought it was just the weirdest thing. 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
2: 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And Izzy would go and pick up, oh, he needs to be changed. 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

0: 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Sounds old. 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
1: All right, we want to know yours. 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
8: Good morning, Alana McIntyre here with the latest. An explosion at a coal mine in northern China has killed at least 82 people. Almost 250 people were reportedly on duty in the Shanxi province at the time of the blast. The country's state council says an investigation is being conducted and those responsible will be severely punished. BBC China correspondent Stephen McDonald says the situation remains volatile.
9: They're speaking about the toxic gases which have been present in the mine and still escaping from the mine, and warning that there could be a secondary accident, a sort of secondary emergency.
8: A man's been shot dead by police north of Brisbane after he allegedly approached them with a firearm. Police were called to a domestic violence incident at a property in Narangba just before 1 a.m. A search is underway for a five-month-old believed to be with a man and woman known to him after he vanished from a home in Western Sydney. Alejandro Templo was last seen at a residence in Hebersham on Friday. Police are investigating a suspicious blaze in Melbourne's west this morning. It's believed three masked offenders set fire to two vehicles in Braybrook, one of those fires spreading to a nearby property. Anthony Albanese has appeared emotional while defending Labor's plans to overhaul the tax system. The PM telling supporters in Victoria that every Saturday young people are missing out at auctions. Warnings along the east coast this weekend, with experts saying the wet weather and the cooler temps are creating the perfect storm for bull sharks and great whites. Dean Young has asked fans to stay with them after the Dragons were booed during their 30-12 loss to the Warriors. The St George Illawarra coach says they started off well and kept fighting until the end.
10: I thought we lost the physical battle. I thought the Warriors were really good at that. Their back five ran really hard and we lost the collisions, and then we tried to slow the ruck down off the back of that and cooked ourselves with six against.
8: He says Jaden Sua only has a small strain on his calf, while the Seagulls defeated the Titans 12-10.
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8: A little cloudy today with a high chance of showers. We're heading for a top of 24 degrees. Large and powerful surf conditions are likely. Showers likely tomorrow again, reaching 24. 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

0: Good morning. Good morning. 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
0: And Rabbitohs star Jai Arrow delivered the devastating news that he has MND. 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

0: Kaylee and Emily Jade reheated on 102.9 Hot Tomato for your Sunday morning. You'll be chatting to George Burgess about Paul Guy Arrow very shortly.
1: Now, here's a little story in history
2: about Paul Gallagher's old man, Poppy G.
3: Poor old Poppy G's in the wars. A couple of nights ago, I was notified that he was in a lot of pain throughout his groin and his hip area. And it turned out we sort of slept on that one when I was notified. It was late on a couple of nights ago. And then we thought we'll sleep on it, see how he is in the morning, and then work out whether he has to go to hospital or not. So he's ended up at hospital. And a big shout out to all the hospitals around the Gold Coast, because every now and again when you go in and you're dealing with your family being in hospital, you realise, again, it's highlighted all the hard work everyone does, from the administration staff at the front to the orderlies, to the nurses and doctors. So shout out to everyone on the Gold Coast that are in that industry, in the health industry. You guys are so kind and patient, so love that. But anyways, we were in emergency for a while there and had to do scans and all that sort of stuff. But it turns out that he's got moderate to chronic arthritis in his hip, and it's bone on bone now. And also bursitis. So we're trying to work out a management for what he has to go through moving forward. And he's been in a bit of pain. But he hasn't been himself in the last 48 hours, really, because of the probably, I think, heightened anxiety of being out of his normal routine. Mm-hmm. And also the markers, the inflammation markers in the system, in the blood and that sort of stuff. Yeah. So it's been a tough couple of days for him. And but he still, every now and again, is just throwing his normal personality in there. And he was sort of down in the emergency. We had some lovely nurses, really helping him out and everything. But then when we were finally getting transported in the bed up to one of the wards, he's in the bed, the orderly's pushing him, and he starts making almost like a Time Crower shout out to everyone.
4: Oh, yeah.
3: And it's like, it was almost like hee, yee, hee, yee, but he hadn't done it. He just goes, because we're in the big bed, he goes, "Everyone step to the side or lose a limb. Everyone step to the side or lose a limb." He's shouting it down the corridor as we went along the corridor. "Everyone move to the side or lose a limb."
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0: Gailey and Emily Jade reheated on your Sunday morning. Unfortunate news in the NRL this week. Jai Arrow, former Gold Coast Titan, Gold Coast boy, played for the Burley Bears, who's now currently at the South Sydney Rabbitohs, is medically retiring from rugby league due to MND. And his former teammate at South Sydney and friend George Burgess is on the phone with us this morning. Good morning, George.
1: Good morning. Good morning.
2: Now, you know, Jai, and it was just so devastating, this news yesterday, but it must be really hard for you to hear this type of news because MND is how you lost your dad.
1: Yeah, it was terrible news. We just got off the flight yesterday. A weeper, and I saw the news, and yeah, it really hit home. Obviously, me going through it a long time ago with my dad and with a few teammates as well. So sad for Jai and his family and the whole community again. We're going through this with, you know, Carl Webb as well. So it's hopefully this can be some kind of catalyst that we can use to finally get a cure for this terrible disease.
3: Mate, he's a dear friend of a lot of people here on the Gold Coast, being a Gold Coaster and obviously played a long time at the Titans. What could you say to people listening on what sort of things Jai is going to be sort of up against? Because this is just a terrible, terrible disease.
1: It is. It's very cruel, and he's definitely got a fight on his hand, but you know, he's got the whole rugby league community and by the sounds of it, the whole Australian community behind him. So I'm sure we'll all band together and try and make this time a bit easier for him and do as much as we can to fight this terrible disease.
2: What happens with MND? What did you experience with your dad?
1: Yeah, every case is different, you know, but basically, he'll start losing his speech, and then it'll slowly work his way through his body. But just got to try take it a day at a time, I suppose, and try not think about it too much.
3: Neil Danaher in the AFL has done so much in raising funds for the fight in this disease. Is this an opportunity for the rugby league community to link up with the people
1: 100%.
3: For the big freeze and maybe get the same thing going with the beanies and everything into the NRL so they have a big freeze maybe on the same weekend?
1: 100%. We were trying to do it already through, you know, Matty Nable just lost his brother through MND as well, and we'd been working together with him to try and get it with the NRL. So, yeah, definitely we will be having chats and making sure the NRL do as much as they can, just like the AFL have done with the big freeze round, and I've been to a few of those games, and it's a great day, and it raises awareness as well.
3: If they could do it together on the same weekend, I think it would be.

0: It just really united.
1: Bringing the codes together would be amazing.
2: That'd be powerful. Very powerful, yeah.
1: And have you reached out to Jai yet, or have you just letting the dust settle? What happened?
2: Yeah, I sent him a message. You know, just I knew he'd be getting bombarded with messages, but I just wanted to let him know that I'm here for him and anything he needs for his family. So,
1: and
2: but yeah, I just yeah.
1: I know a lot of people know him, but you know him personally. What type of guy is Jai?
2: He's as tough as they come, tough as all boots is Jai, and he'll be taking this fight as hard as anyone will. So, you know, I saw him yesterday at the press conference and fronting up, and that's tough to do that. So, he's a tough old Queenslander, is Jai, and he's definitely going to be putting up a good fight. So, we'll be there with him.
1: Well, thank you so much for joining us, George. And your movie Beast is now going to be streaming, so we'd encourage everyone to go and watch that. And it's how we got to know you, and now you're my best friend. And and you've got a fight.
2: Thank you, guys.
1: You've got a fight coming up as well yourself.
2: Yeah, yeah. I'm 5 weeks out from the camp from the fight in Brisbane. So yeah.
0: Had you been doing a little bit of training more beforehand, George, or did you have to just get onto a camp straight away?
2: No, definitely. I've been training for a while for this. So, yeah, even more motivation now for me. So I'm looking forward to getting stuck in.
1: All right. Well, good luck with it all. And thank you so much for joining us.
2: All right. Thank you very much, guys. Have a good one.
0: Thanks, mate. Bye.
3: Hey, Gold Coast, got opinions? Of course you do. And we need them.
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0: Happy Sunday. 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It is Gailey and Emily Jade reheated on 102.9 Hot Tomato. EJ.
1: I came across an Instagram page that I like, and it's all about friend etiquette. And so I brought it up yesterday, and Gailey and I just went to town. Mm. So here's the etiquette. So rule number one, you must include the friend who introduced you, i.e. the original friend, at least the first few times you and her friend hang out. Rule number two, the transition from hanging out, the three of you, to hanging out one-on-one can happen, and only if the original friend has missed at least two of the in-person hangs in a row, even though they are invited.
2: It's happened to me before and I haven't minded in situations and I didn't know why I didn't care, but I still found it odd that it happened.
1: I don't care if it's not the closest friendship, but if it's a close friendship, I care. And it has happened to me, and then they started hanging out a lot without me and it really hurt.
2: I don't think you can do it.
1: No, and I eventually addressed it after a wine. And I just said...
2: You had a wine with a wine.
1: I had a wine with one of them, the original. Mm. And I just said, look, I'm really happy that my friends are all getting along, but you're not even asking me on the walks. You're not even asking me to the little catch-ups.
2: It can also lead to have a rule not to do crossover.
1: Mm.
2: I'm not going to mix my friend groups.
1: Ah.
2: At all, because then you get
1: this... know when you catch up with the other one, they're like, oh, that's the one you bitch about all the time on the walks.
2: But there is crossover. there's completely, like, yes. It could be a work friend, right,
1: mm-hmm.
2: that makes friends with one of your other new friends, and then all of a sudden something gets it crosses into your work life.
1: It's tricky.
2: So,
1: well, I've got to say, when I addressed it, my friends didn't realise it was upsetting me.
2: Mm.
1: That's what they said.
2: Did they feel bad?
1: They just said they didn't even think about it.
2: They caught up and talked about it.
1: and then now they're not doing it. Now they're making sure that I... And then you know what they said? But you're always so busy. And I was like, yeah, but I'm not
2: true.
1: Too... I am, but I'm not too busy for my friends.
0: Still got to ask. You think you still got to ask.
1: Yeah, let me have the right of reply.
2: Have the choice.
1: Let me be able to say I'm busy.
2: Yeah.
1: Anyway, we want to open up the phones and ask you, do you agree with these rules? That if you have a friend that you introduce to another friend, are you okay if they then go on to become really, really good friends without you?
2: Mm.
1: Or do you always want to be in the threesome? Tracy, what do you think the etiquette is?
3: I might be weird, but I just don't really care if they go out with someone else. Go out with someone else. I don't own you, so you do what you do. And I think Gailey said it before. I keep all my friends separate anyway. Like my work friends don't meet my family. Certain friends don't meet other friends. Mm. So
1: wow, that's a whole thing too. Mm. I can't do that. You know me, Gailey. Like all my friends are all together. All of
2: them. Yeah, so you're banned to have this situation happen to you a lot.
1: Yeah, but I love it. When I'm somewhere and I see all my friends that I've brought together and then now they're all friends and I'm like, I did that. And
0: makes you a bit proud, doesn't it?
1: Makes me a bit proud that I'm a connector, but I just don't want them to connect without me.
2: Yeah, you don't want to be out of the connection.
1: I don't want to be. So, Tracy, do you think it's because you've got a lot of self-confidence and perhaps I don't? I've still got that sort of inner child wound of not getting the invitation to the birthday party when I'm seven.
3: Yeah, I must admit I don't from FOMO. So, maybe I am a bit too overconfident or maybe they're all talking about me.

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19: Good morning, Alana McIntyre here with the latest. Donald Trump is set to hold a phone call with several world leaders later today as he tries to reach a deal with Iran. He's reportedly received a new proposal from Tehran, but Iran's foreign ministry says the key issue of nuclear weapons will not be part of any initial proposals. US Secretary of State Marco Rubio says the US president will announce any updates.
20: This problem will be solved, as the president's made clear one way or the other.
19: The Chinese president has ordered a thorough investigation into the cause of a gas explosion. The death toll at a coal mine in northern China's Shanxi province has reached 82, and two people are still missing. It's understood company executives responsible for the mine are now in custody. Anthony Albanese has become emotional while defending his plans to overhaul negative gearing and the capital gains tax. The Prime Minister telling Labor supporters at a conference in Victoria, it's about helping younger Australians. He says young people are missing out at auctions because they're bidding against investors who have the Australian taxpayer on their side. But the Shadow Treasurer says the budget is a war on self-starters and small businesses. Police have fatally shot a man north of Brisbane. It's understood the male made threats while armed with a gun. The search continues for a five-month-old who was last seen in Western Sydney. And a warning not to go into the water along the east coast this weekend. Not only is much of Queensland and northern New South Wales being smashed by hazardous surf, but all the recent rain and the cooler temperatures are creating the perfect storm for sharks. Another win for Manly, the Seagulls defeating the Titans at Brookvale last night in the wet 12-10. Coach Kieran Foran says they struggled a bit. They weren't quite there defensively.
3: Yeah, it was gritty, I suppose. Like, it certainly wasn't our best performance.
19: While the Dragons are asking fans to stay with them after the side was booed out of Kogra due to their 30-12 loss to the Warriors.
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19: A little cloudy today with a high chance of showers. We're heading for a top of 24 degrees. Large and powerful surf conditions are likely. Showers likely tomorrow again, reaching 24. 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
15: 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So we're going to talk to him about all of that coming
21: 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That's right. We also might hear from Tommy Tate.
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21: Yes.
15: And we also... Sounds depressing but isn't. 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
21: Yeah.
15: And what was it about?
21: All right. That's all coming up.
15: Was it because you got a parking ticket at Hotto getting your buckwheat egg roll?
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0: Gayley and Emily Jade reheated for your Sunday morning, and the Unreal Mayor Tommy Tate has revealed that the Gold Coast has got a brand new slogan on a glitter strip. It's gone, and oh, there's the phone ringing. EJ, can you answer that, please?
1: Hello, Hot Tomato.
2: Hi, guys. It's Andrew Mia of the Gold Coast, Tommy Tate.
1: Ah, hello, Unreal
0: Tommy.
1: Mia. Tommy, should always call Hot Tomato.
2: EJ, you're a busy girl. And Gayley, good on you, whatever. good to speak to you. Hey, did you see that we're rebranding the Gold Coast as the city? No more glitter strip, no more full stop. Remember that? It was just a dot. It's pretty hard sell that one, but anyway. But now we are the city that says yes.
1: Yes, so I love it.
2: We don't want to hear negative. I want to hear, yes, we can grow. Yes, we can develop. Not that I've got anything to do with development. Yes to the cable car. Yes to the mayor travelling overseas as much as he wants to. Sorry, I didn't mean that. I was just thinking out aloud there. Yes to national sport everywhere. Combine the branding with a decent operating system, easy to use website, and be in the business. So it's good idea. And as mayor, I think I say yes more often too, because I say extra Tim Tam, yes. Should I have holiday? Yes. Should I have Parmigiana? Yes. Do I need a tiramisu? Yes. Should I have extra block of chocolate? Yes. God, I almost talk about the food so much I sound like Gayley. And I can't believe I'm talking about himself in the fourth person. Hey, the Gold Coast has severed a major sporting coup too, that the Hockey One League finals later this year, and also the FIH Pro League series next year, which is really good. I love organising all of that, and sometimes I think I do my best work with a stick in my hand, so it's good that that's happening. We've got to also say congratulations to the Aqueduct, 30 years business excellent success, which is really good. And if only it just handled a little bit more like a Ferrari, I think I'd be happier with that. But anyway, I've got to go, guys. Ruth and I are actually going to a retro screening of When Harry Met Sally, so we can say, yes, yes, yes. I'll have what she's having. Tommy Tate, the Unreal Mayor of the Gold Coast.
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5: 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Went, does he? Oh.
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3: Never read the comments.
4: And her mom is on there going off in the comments.
5: That's what we came here for, right? Baby, this is what
6: you came for. All right, Jimmy Rees, we all love him. He's a national treasure. And he does this thing on his socials where he says, like, what did your toddler cry about lately? What little things? Mm. And it went viral and it was stuff like they cried over a ripped paper bag, like full tantrum. So he decided recently to swap that and ask, what did you as an adult cry about lately? And then was like, please don't keep it too depressing, but what have you cried about lately?
0: Right.
6: Now, do you guys remember the last time you had a cry? Did you cry when you saw Holly walking down the aisle?
0: I cried after that as well in my brother's speech.
6: What about you, Gailey?
7: I cried a little bit yesterday when I ate two of Holly's blondies and they were really big and I ate two of them. I trained at like 3:50 in the morning and I just did all that bad work afterwards.
6: Yeah. I cried too, but that's because I ate it and then I had to go to the bathroom. No, okay, here's what people wrote. Came here for the comment.
7: Right.
6: This morning I reheated my coffee in the microwave because it had gone cold. We had no more coffee to make a new one. I went to get it out and the microwave door broke. My coffee was trapped inside. I had to go buy both coffee and a new microwave.
0: Oh, that's a shocking day.
7: That's a cry.
6: I took the dog outside. He sat down and he stared at me for 10 minutes. I took him back inside and he threw up.
7: Oh, dog.
6: Okay. I went to change my baby's boy's nappy. The moment I pulled his nappy down, I copped a full stream of piss to the eyeball.
7: You're right. Those tears are you right.

0: and this is my favourite one. There's so many though. My boss came to work. They come to work every day. I just didn't want to see them today.
1: We can do this tomorrow as well, I think.
0: Okay, here's one more. One
1: righto,
0: more.
1: One more.
0: One of the kids in my class shot her hand up to ask me a question. I was standing right behind her. Her fingers went into my mouth and up my nose.
1: Oh, yuck.
0: I'd cry.
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1: And for your entertainment memories,
2: ladies and gentlemen,
1: we have a special guest.
2: Well, hello there.
3: Oh, we have a special guest today. It is Casey Barnes. He's got a new song out with Pete Murray. It's called Time to Burn, and he's here with us right now. Hello, Case.
4: How are you?
5: Oh, so well, and I'm loving this collaboration with you and Pete Murray. And it's one of those collabs that when you see it, you're like, oh, that goes together like tea and milk and Tim and Tam and Tick and Tock. Like, it just should have.
3: I like it.
5: It was it's meant to be.
4: You're right. It's funny. Like, I don't know, you might have seen some stuff on my socials, but Pete and I have known each other for literally for 20 years. In fact, when I used to do the old covers gigs back in the day, I was doing a Pete Murray cover the day that my now wife walked past and heard me playing, and that's why they stopped, and that's how I met my wife. So Pete thinks that's pretty cool that, you know, he's the reason that I met my wife.
5: Did she think it was Pete and wished it was?
4: She probably did. I think she was a little underwhelmed by what... Don't worry, Pete loves it. He thinks it's great.
3: Well, actually, see, hearing your voices together, they are completely different voices, but there's a nice blend when you come together.
4: Yeah, it's true, you know. We've been, as I said, like, we've known each other for so long, and we often talk on the phone and, you know, give each other advice because we're both, you know, in the same industry, and he's got a lot of wisdom that he's been amazing to pass down to me. And you know, I'll get off the phone and Michelle's just like, you guys would be absolute morons if you didn't do a song together at some stage. And I'm like, I know, we've got to think of something. And then this whole idea sort of fell out of the sky of the song Time to Burn, which is about, you know, making the most of life before it passes you by.
5: So what has inspired you to do that particular thing? Did something happen in each of your lives, or are you just starting to feel old like the rest of us?
4: Yeah, you know, Michelle and I were just sat in the kitchen talking one night, and we're just like, how crazy, you know, this year's already flying past. And then we were like, our daughter's about to turn 18 and life is going by so fast, and it's like far out. We've got to start stopping and slowing down and enjoying life.
5: Well, you've got something exciting to announce as well today.
4: We just announced my brand new album, so it's very exciting. It's been over 2 years since the last one, but the album's called Made For This, and obviously it will feature the title track Made For This, which has been the theme on the NRL, but it'll also feature the new single with Pete and a bunch of other tracks that I've been working on for the last couple of years. And we're going to launch it on the 8th of August. You've probably heard me talk about my daughter, Charlie, who's just, you know, blowing up in her own right as you know, a little singer-songwriter, but she's going to open for us, so it'll be her first time doing a public show, and I'm so bloody proud of her.
3: You should be. That is awesome.
5: We won't miss it. I'm putting in the diary now. Well, look, we've gone from actually wanting to talk about your album to your daughter's stuff and all that kind of stuff. You're going to have to be her roadie soon.
4: I reckon one day I'll probably end up being her manager.
3: Well, you do all that when you've got time to burn, mate. That'll be the way to go.
4: Yeah. Exactly.
3: Right. Well, always great to catch up with you, and we'll speak again soon.
4: Love you guys. Thank you so much.

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3: 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You've just won $10,000.
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5: Laura from Narang, you've won $10,000.
4: Oh my gosh. 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
4: 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I'm so grateful.
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0: There's only one. The original 1029. You ain't seen nothing yet. Hot Tomato.
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19: Good morning, Alana McIntyre here with the latest. Donald Trump has signalled a peace deal with Iran could be close and says the Strait of Hormuz will be open. The US president has posted on Truth Social saying the final aspects and the details of the deal are currently being discussed and will be announced shortly. CNN correspondent Julia Benbrook says world leaders are talking right now.
20: At least some of the leaders were encouraging Trump to accept the framework of this agreement to bring the conflict to an end, with at least one regional leader saying that those talks were positive.
19: It's understood there is no mention of Iran's nuclear program in the deal. At least 82 people have been killed in a coal mine explosion in northern China and two are still missing. Authorities say a rigorous investigation is being conducted and those responsible are going to be severely punished. There are reports some of the management team of the mine have been detained. A man has been shot dead by police at a home north of Brisbane. It's understood the male was armed with a gun and was making threats at officers in Narangbar overnight following reports of a domestic violence incident. Two cars have been set on fire in Melbourne's west, with masked men seen on the run in Braybrook. An alleged drunk driver has survived a shocking crash in Adelaide, the vehicle landing on the beach with a pole impaling her windshield. And thick fog has blanketed Sydney this morning, prompting warnings for drivers to take care as the Queensland coast is smashed by powerful surf. The Dragons are asking fans to stay with them following their 11th straight defeat. The side was booed off the field at Kogra following their 30-12 loss to the Warriors. Coach Dean Young says they appreciate all the fans turning up in the rain.
2: And to have so many of those fans turn up, play the hard-earned, sit in the pouring rain, we appreciate it. We've got a fan day tomorrow and all the boys are going to be thanking everyone that turns up tomorrow. So stay with us.
19: While the Seagulls defeated the Titans 12-10, and the Blues have had another win under Josh Fraser in the AFL.
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24: Hello, friends. Let's catch up with the latest on your beaches. And there's still plenty of jet skis out at both Burleigh and Currumbin, with surfers opting to do step-offs. The swell will start to ease back in height today, shifting from the 8-foot range down into the 7-foot range. But keep in mind the consistency stays around 11 seconds. So even as wave heights become smaller, there's still going to be plenty of power in the water. Winds are currently south-southwesterly, opening up options all along the southern end of the coast. But the southern point breaks remain the pick, with the tide on the run out to low just after 9 a.m. High tide will be around 3:30 p.m. today, and winds are forecast to stay from the south. Yesterday, all Gold Coast beaches were closed. We may see some reopen today, but I'm guessing there'll be beaches such as Rainbow Bay offering protected conditions from this east-southeasterly swell and southerly winds. Tara will be back at 6 a.m. tomorrow morning. Enjoy your weekend, everyone.
19: A little cloudy today with a high chance of showers. We're heading for a top of 24 degrees. Large and powerful surf conditions are likely. Showers likely tomorrow again, reaching 24. 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
1: 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The sound you'd hear back in the 80s before you played the record you just bought from Sunflower Records at Pac Fair. Sounds old. 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

1029 Hot Tomato, the new one there for the Kid Leroy. It's called Pieces. Hello, Olivia with you. We've got showers is the forecast today. Heading for 24, 19 at the Seaway now. Could you

0: Gold Coast Best Music Friday 102.9 Hot Tomato Samba Homewrecker. And how would you like to head along to IMAX at Event Cinemas and see Star Wars, The Mandalorian and Grogu? 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
2: Hello, Chris from Benora Point. How are you this morning?
3: Good, thank you.
2: That's good. Hey, I headed down your way yesterday to check out all the surf. It's pretty full on, isn't it?
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3: 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I think they're enjoying themselves.
2: That's for sure. Hey, congratulations. You got a double to IMAX exclusive two event cinemas. You're going to see Star Wars, The Mandalorian and Grogu.
3: Can't wait. My daughter's been waiting to see it, and so am I.
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3: Perfect. Thank you very much.
2: Book your tickets at eventcinemas.com.au or win them again with me in the next 60 minutes on Hot Tomato. I know I want
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0: of the Gold Coast Best Music Variety coming up. Olivia Rodrigo. Savage Garden. And I got more of those tickets up for grabs to see the new Star Wars movie, The Mandalorian and Grogu, in IMAX at Event Cinemas Pacific Fair.
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16: Hi there, Alana McIntyre here with the latest. A man has been shot dead by police north of Brisbane after the 48-year-old allegedly made threats armed with a gun. Police were called to a domestic violence incident at a house in Narangbar overnight. Residents telling Nine they were woken up around midnight.
17: We heard four gunshots and then a pause and then another gunshot.
16: Overseas, Donald Trump says a deal with Iran has largely been reached and it includes reopening the Strait of Hormuz. The US president says he's had a very good call as well with the leaders of Saudi Arabia, the United Arab Emirates and Qatar. An explosion at a coal mine in northern China has killed at least 82 people. The country state council says a rigorous investigation is going to be conducted. Those responsible will be severely punished. Police are investigating a suspicious blaze in Melbourne's west this morning. It's believed three masked offenders set fire to two vehicles in Braybrook, one of the fires spreading to a nearby property. Sydney's auction clearance rate has fallen to the lowest seen since the start of the pandemic, and experts are blaming Labor's plans to overhaul negative gearing and capital gains tax. Anthony Albanese has appeared emotional while defending Labor's plans to change the tax system at a Labor conference in Victoria. And warnings are in place this weekend along the east coast, not just for hazardous surf, but all the recent rain and the cooler weather has created the perfect storm for bull sharks and great whites. The Seagulls have recorded a narrow 12-10 win over the Titans, cementing fourth place on the NRL ladder under Kieran Foran. The coach says they could have been better, though.
3: We struggled to probably find any ascendancy there with the ball in hand. And then defensively, I just thought we were a little bit off tonight, not where we had been.
16: Dragons coach Dean Young's asked fans to stay with them after their 11th defeat of the season. St George Illawarra players were booed off the field at Kogra after their 30-12 loss to the Warriors.
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16: A little cloudy today with a high chance of showers. We're heading for a top of 24 degrees. Large and powerful surf conditions are likely. Showers likely tomorrow again, reaching 24. 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

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Hello, Olivia. With you. Showers are forecast today. We are heading for 24. 21 now at the Seaway. M1 looking clear at the moment. Fingers crossed it stays that way. Coming up, Gracie Abrams. The Calling are next. Sam Finn.

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0: 1089 Hot Tomato, the Gold Coast best music variety, and all Gold Coast beaches are closed today. Actually went down to Snapper Rocks yesterday. Wow, looking at all those surfers down there. Absolutely huge. Coming up, we've got some Ed Sheeran, and Harry Styles has got a brand new song, Dance No More. That is on the way as well.
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11: The Seagulls are soaring under Kieran Foran, recording yet another win, this time over the Titans. Gold Coast coach Josh Hannay speaking after the narrow 12-10 loss to Manly at Brookvale.
12: We made it harder for ourselves than we could afford to. 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
11: A little cloudy today with a high chance of showers. We're heading for a top of 24 degrees. Large and powerful surf conditions are likely. Showers likely tomorrow again, reaching 24. 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